Dr. Leary conducted himself fairly and equitably, given the extraordinary nature of his knowledge. It took an innocent courage to explore his own unconditioned consciousness and to attempt to wed the enormity of his experience to reason. An heroic attempt to communicate clearly and openly through civilized technologic media to his fellow citizens, despite centuries of identity brainwash, accelerated now to mass neurosis and Cold War apocalypse paranoia. Déjà vu. Wisdom of serpent and harmlessness of dove.

guarding new circles as they unfold. 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

0: We study the problem. We've been studying it for damn well near a century, yes, but we get no farther with our studies. Is it some devil that crawls inside of you?
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2: This is some new form of torture. 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
0: It'll be your own torture. 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

Is it chirping? Early feathers get the worm, but now the rest I would love niggas hungry. Breaking off the branches, it's the rise of the monkeys. Better beware, cause they ghetto killing the honkies. Dropped out of school, but couldn't label me a flunkies. Summer in LA had me stepping over junkies. Lil' who, when they jacking us too. Leather doesn't lock, open up and feel the heat. It's a lot of nights I had to sleep out in the streets.

Damn, man, shit. 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Fuck. All right, man, let me restart this shit. I'm gonna go back on it. 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This Lord Cairo the Fool, Lord, and goddamn cut beaters, man. Let's get it. Hold up, bitch, you got my life, Mitch gon' screws. My whole existence been breaking the rules. Atlanta, nigga, we all read that.

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And I pray that God give me a lane, give me a lane, give me the fame. 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Cause I hear that this shit could hurt baby's brain. Heard he was normal till 3 in and then he stopped talking. Since then ain't nothing been the same. Seen her some years later out in Decatur. Told her that I'm sorry for causing her pain. Causing me pain, causing me pain. 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Asked him I'm crazy, said look here baby, I release you from all of your sins and your shame. Cause I've been redeemed, I found the Christ. Whatever it take, I hope you find it, Mike. The look on her face shown that glory replaced all the shame and the hate, and now she wear a crown. My late grandma Betty had prayed with her heaven and told her to tell me lay my burdens down. 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

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We'll teach you to move without mercy and give you the tools to go after the causes of hurt. You'll become deaf, you will take breath. 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
0: 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Let's do it again. 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
0: 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Let's do it again. Went downtown the other day. The cab wouldn't stop, so I took the subway. 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

0: she lights on the microphone.
1: Bust it. 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The word cappuccino is somewhat like coffee, then again, not quite. 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They charge you $3. 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

0: 一个大大爷，我爸爸的爸爸 Belichick。
1: In the background, you're hearing the beatboxing from Bellatrix out of the UK. 2010 female beatbox champion. Just heard from the She Rockers. Before that was Lady Sugar Sweet with Sugar Sweet on Profile Records. Two tracks from Salt and Pepper, Shake Your Thing and Push It. Born March 18th as Dana Elaine Owens in Newark, New Jersey. She found her name Latifa in an Islamic book of names when she was 8 years old. She was very delicate and very kind in Arabic.

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Cause when it's time for loving, it's the woman that gets them sworn. Stepping, strutting, moving on, rhyming, cutting, and not forgetting. We are the ones to give birth to the new generation of prophets. Cause it's ladies,

This is Charles Collingsworth at the White House in Washington, D.C. For many of you, this will be your first visit to this historical landmark. Our tour through these hallowed halls will be conducted by the First Lady.

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0: level of hate, field hand hair, and master's face didn't stop me from meeting a noose.
1: Sex, I
2: so made gracefully.
1: I feel like such an ass. So I have no one to speak to.
2: And I gracefully fade into non-existence.
3: The thing is in his lap.
1: Very jealous person. I don't like other women.
3: I was like, girl, you know, what do you like? 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
1: I felt that I didn't have something that he wanted.

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1: and when we're through,
0: what?
1: I really have no problem acting like I don't know you.
2: I hate music.
3: My son is 4.
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0: 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She's sitting right next to you. We're going to do for you, Dylan, She Belongs to Me.

0: This is something we were commissioned to write back in England. It's for the Newcastle Arts Festival. Newcastle is a place somewhere up in the north where the guy on the end comes from. And they're all called Geordies up there, you see? 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
1: This has nothing to do with the number.
0: Oh. Anyway, this is the other Five Bridges Suite.

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Well, some go north and some go south, but each one seems to cry. 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But it's no good chat from 9 to 5 if you haven't got the guts to live. You do not want to leave.

And you heard Doom Cannon, The Truth, from the album Somewhere in Between on Jazz Refreshed. Indeed. Foothill College Theater Arts premieres Neil Bartlett's Oliver Twist. It's on from May 22nd through June 7th at the Lohman Theater on the lovely Foothill College campus, which is

Yeah, listen, yeah, listen, yeah, listen, yeah, listen, yeah.

Take a fish and a potato. Hold the fish and a potato.

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